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0: 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Wildfire.

I'm gonna give you right, baby. 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Excuse me.

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1: How could I not leak it? I look so good, you look so good, maybe we should all leak it together. F*** it. You only live once, let the people see.

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Oh, baby, we'll be old. 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
1: 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See you at the bar, you was hardly talking. That's when I knew that your heart was scarring. 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Like, wait, babe, let me

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